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That song is called High Hopes 3000 here on BTPM The Bridge. I am Chelsea O, hanging out with you until 10 p.m. Coming up soon, music by Medium Build, Whitetails, Jack White, and many more. Right now, out of Toronto, it's Silver Reeds. Silver Reeds is the project of Sandy Zelazny, a singer-songwriter out of Southern Ontario. They have a new EP coming out, and this song is on it. It's called Song for the Weird Kid, here on The Bridge.

New music by Medium Build. That one is called Home Depot here on BTPM at the Bridge. I feel like one of the strangest things about adulthood is getting excited for a trip to the Home Depot. I feel like it's the one shop growing up where shop, like it's like a little shop front or something. I mean, it's a huge mega store that's across the country. I realize that. But as a kid going on errands with my mom, I remember that was the one store where I would be like, no, I don't want to go. I don't want to go. And now as an adult, it's like, ooh, Home Projects. So it's weird how things change. All right, out of Buffalo, this is new music by Whitetails. This is their song Until the End on the Bridge.

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2: Lows dip down to about 62 tonight under mainly clear skies. Sunshine mixed with clouds at times. Tomorrow, daytime highs approaching 79. Chance of rain showers tomorrow night. Lows dip down to about 66. Partly cloudy skies. 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I'm meteorologist Laura Lockwood. Right now, it's 75 degrees.

0: Taking Me Back by the one and only Jack White here on BTPM The Bridge. Can you believe in just about a month, Jack is going to be here at Knox Farm State Park in East Aurora, New York for the Borderlands Music Festival, September 18th through the 20th, also featuring Lord Huron, Alabama Shakes, Pixies, and so many more. I cannot wait. It is really exciting that all of those acts are coming so close to home. Speaking of amazing shows, this upcoming Saturday, August 22nd at Art Park, there is a show called Analog Rewind. It was organized by Jeff Myers, who some of you may know as the former music critic at the Buffalo News. Jeff is also a member of the band The Tales, who rose to prominence in the 90s, so he thought it would be fun to gather some Buffalo bands from the 80s and 90s and put a big reunion show at Art Park. Let's listen to a clip from an interview I had with Jeff last week that will soon be on our website at btpm.org/thebridge. And then after that, you will hear Girl Pope, who is going to be playing on Saturday. Check it out.
1: Well, initially, the idea came from Wendy Dina and Dave Wiedekind at Art Park, and they just kind of had an idea. I think because The Tales and Ainsley Court were doing we're going to play together again. You know, we hadn't done that in decades, and those bands shared the bill a lot. And we did the show at Nietzsche's, and I think that gave them the idea, but they reached out to me and asked if I'd be interested in curating something to kind of celebrate that era in Buffalo original music. And it took about a second to say, oh, hell yeah, I'd love to. So that's kind of how it came about initially. And the amazing thing to me is that the dream lineup came immediately, and everyone I called said yes, like right away. And, you know, as I said to you off air, most of us from that scene, you know, and all those bands are still here. That's something to celebrate. But a lot of members are out of town, and yet they all were like, we're in, we'll find a way to make it work. So.

Bourne's with 10,000 Emerald Pools. Whenever I hear Bourne's and that era of his music, it always brings me back to my first radio job. Well, not my first radio job, but my first like big job out of college, because at the time we were airing Bourne's every single day. So that's what it makes me think about. I am Chelsea O. This next artist is out of Buffalo. His name is David Cloyd. I had the privilege of seeing David perform live this summer, and this song really stuck out to me. I had heard it before, but it was really cool to hear him intro it and give it some context. He said that it's about meeting his wife and wishing that he had met her even sooner than he already did, hence the day before here on the bridge.

Mike D with Switch Up on the Bridge. In case you missed it, we have a regional music concert calendar on our website at btpm.org/thebridge. It features all regional artists based in Buffalo, Rochester, Toronto, you name it. I scope the internet and then I pass it along to our web team and we try to keep up to date for you guys. Dave Stewie out of Buffalo actually has a show at the Kaz on Thursday, August 20th, coming right up here. Here's his song Outside on the Bridge.

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Michael Kiwanuka with Rolling on BTPM at the Bridge. If you are just tuning in, I am Chelsea O. I'm here every Monday from 8 to 10 p.m. and I am also on Sunday mornings where I host The Scene, the regional music show that features artists based in Buffalo, Toronto, and other parts of Western New York and Southern Ontario. This is an artist that I discovered by doing the program. They submitted, and I've been a huge fan ever since. Out of Buffalo, it is Soyfruit with the song Sunday on the Bridge.

St. Paul and the Broken Bones was Saturday night here on BTPM The Bridge. This artist out of Hamilton is named Smoothie Lou. He just released his album, Gary, and this song is on it. It's called Back To, or Bass Boosted.

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That's some of the latest by U2. The song is called Street of Dreams here on BTPM The Bridge. What is up, all? I am Chelsea O, hanging out with you until 10 p.m., playing the artists you've heard of, as well as regional artists who you may have heard of, but if you haven't, I can't wait to introduce you to them. Coming up in this hour, music by Blazed and Confused, Brian Dubay, Dermot Kennedy, and right now, out of Toronto, it is Neon Ghost House. This is their song, Home Life, on The Bridge.

Black Dog Rabbit Hole by Devin Gilfillian here on BTPM The Bridge. This band out of Buffalo has been teasing new music. They are also teasing that they will be having a presence in New Jersey, probably because their guitar player is now moving to New Jersey. So I'm happy for them. That'll be cool. We'll see if they'll continue to grow. I'm talking about Blazed and Confused. Here's their song Perception on The Bridge.

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1: Lows dip down to about 62 tonight under mainly clear skies. High temperatures reach up to 79. Tomorrow, sunshine mixed with clouds at times. Partly cloudy skies tomorrow night. Chance of rain showers. Lows dip down to about 66. 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I'm meteorologist Derek Height. Currently, it's 71 degrees.

Buffalo's Brian Dubay with his song Being Nothing. I recently checked out the album that song is on, Call Your Mother, and what a great record. I was really enjoying it the other night. I was sitting out on my porch in the dark just listening to it, and it was so peaceful, such a lovely evening. All right, here's Dermot Kennedy with Funeral on the Bridge.

Queens of the Stone Age here on The Bridge. I have a little bit of an embarrassing story for you, listener. A couple weeks back, I had the privilege of seeing Foo Fighters in Toronto, and just a little bit before the show, like not an hour or something, but a few weeks before the show, I realized, oh wow, Queens of the Stone Age is also on this bill. So it was going to be my husband's very first time seeing the Foo Fighters. Neither one of us had ever seen Queens of the Stone Age. We were so stoked. And somehow I got the ticket time wrong. I thought that the ticket said 7 p.m. It did not. It said 5:30 p.m. So we missed all of it. We missed all of Queens of the Stone Age. We didn't miss the whole concert. We did catch Foo Fighters, which, to be fair, was who we were there to see anyway. But what a bummer. As we were in the Uber ride, we had the windows down and we could hear them. I guess that was a little bit of a consolation prize for, instead of, you know, missing them entirely. But I'm going to have to be more careful next time. All right, out of Toronto, here is Orion with the song After All on The Bridge.

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3: 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Rainy day, we got you. 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

Ophelia by the Lumineers, the original Ophelia before T-Swift. Well, actually, the original Ophelia is in Shakespeare, which, speaking of, Shakespeare in the Park is now over. The season is finished. I didn't realize that. I thought that there was one more week. I unfortunately missed it this summer, which makes me sad. Such a Buffalo institution, a Buffalo staple. And speaking of Buffalo, if you'd like to learn more about our regional music community, be sure that you tune into The Scene on Sunday mornings from 10 to 11 a.m. It's a regional music hour hosted by me, featuring all artists based in Buffalo, Toronto, and other parts of Western New York and Southern Ontario. This band is out of right here in Buffalo. They are called Passed Out, and this is their song, You Only Listen, on the Bridge.

an older one there by Phoebe Bridgers. That's Kyoto here on BTPM The Bridge. She has out a new album right now, which you probably already know, unless you've been living under a rock. I've seen a lot of discourse online about her past relationship with Paul Mescal and his current relationship with Gracie Abrams, and apparently there's some tea spilled on that on the new record, but I'm going to have to go listen to it for myself. Perhaps I will do that tonight because I am going to head out once again. I am Chelsea O. I am on Mondays from 8 to 10 p.m. as well as Sunday mornings from 10 to 11 a.m. where I host The Scene, the regional music show, but be sure that you keep it here. Coming up shortly, music by Mitski, Michigander, and so many more. Right now, it is Angie Lucy out of Buffalo with their song Divined on The Bridge.

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1: Lows dip down to about 62 tonight under mainly clear skies. Sunshine mixed with clouds at times. Tomorrow, daytime highs approaching 79. Chance of rain showers tomorrow night. Lows dip down to about 66. Partly cloudy skies. 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I'm meteorologist Laura Lockwood. Right now, 69.

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0: This fall, Friday Night Lights will be on BTPM PBS Channel 17. 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
1: Lows level off around 62 overnight under mainly clear skies. Daytime highs approaching 79 Tuesday. Sunshine mixed with clouds at times. Partly cloudy skies Tuesday night. Chance of rain showers. Lows dip down to about 66. 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I'm meteorologist Derek Height. Currently, it's 66 degrees.

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1: 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Road trip on the 90? We got you. Can't sleep at 2 a.m.? 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
1: 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Of course we know your mood. Rainy day, we got you. Road trip on the 90, we got you. Can't sleep at 2 a.m.? We definitely got you.
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1: 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Of course, we have music for cleaning the garage. 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
1: We're The Bridge. Of course we know your mood. Rainy day, we got you. Road trip on the 90, we got you. Can't sleep at 2 a.m.? We definitely got you.
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1: 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Of course we know your mood. Rainy day, we got you. Road trip on the 90, we got you. Can't sleep at 2 a.m., we definitely got you.
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Well, here's my final serenade. Here's a gun and here's a blade. Here's a picture that I saved too long. Here's my credit card and keys, and the reason I won't find peace. Here's a song I should not complain.

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Jenny Lewis on BTPM The Bridge. Good morning, it's Mark. Jenny Lewis, just a couple weeks back, I pulled out by Hayley Williams during the Newport Folk Festival. A few other people got pulled out there as well. As always, some really good sets. It's Mark on BTPM The Bridge. Lots of other good live stuff coming to the area, too, so make sure you're checking out the concert calendar over at btpm.org/thebridge. Lots of stuff to still get into here in summertime, and it's not the end of summer just yet, right? I know I already said that. It's getting close, though. Fontaine's DC, just ahead here. New album coming out. Fifth studio album, Dopamine Chamber. It's going to be out October 16th. Just announced it and dropped a new single as well. I'll have that for you a little later on today. Boys in the Better Land is what I've got for you right now, and it's here on The Bridge.

trouble. Saying sister, sister, how I missed you, miss you. Let's go wrist to wrist and take the skin off of a blister.

Bowie's This Is Not America here on BTPM, The Bridge, Buffalo, Toronto Public Media. Good morning. What's up? It's Mark here hanging out this morning. Yeah, it's getting our day started off. It's Tuesday, so we're moving on here. Almost at 8 o'clock. Got some lore just ahead for you and a bunch of other good stuff coming up. Some music you're going to be able to see live is coming up in the next hour, and I've got a few good stories to tell as well. We got some Ryan Perds I'm going to get into. You could see some of his interview. He just posted that on his Instagram. You can check it out, Ryan Perds, or you can find my Instagram as well, because I reposted that. Dude is so funny. I cannot wait for the whole conversation to get up there. Lord, what was that? Let's see, we're on the bridge.

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Baby on the Bridge, BBY on BTPM, The Bridge, what's up? Yeah, that band is always just, if you don't follow them on social media, they're worth a good follow because they remind me of basement bands that I was seeing like 20 years ago in some dingy basement in some college town or Fredonia or wherever I was that weekend. But they're touring the world, you know, but they still have that energy with everything. In fact, if you follow them on Instagram, they're constantly asking to borrow gear no matter where they are, which is just, that's one of those things that, you know, if you've ever played music in one of those situations, everybody's already always borrowing everybody else's gear, right? It's Mark on BTPM, The Bridge. We got some Jesse Wells just ahead for you, who dropped a new track with Sheryl Crow a few days ago. It's called Freedom Bus. I got some of his other latest off of his album for you. Won't you come out tonight here on BTPM, The Bridge?

Green Day with Holiday on BTPM The Bridge. Good morning, Tuesday morning here. We'll get you through another day. I know it's just another day to get through, but we got music for it. Charlie Crockett just ahead, going to be in town not too long from now. And also, just saw a video of him on social media yesterday. It wasn't posted on his social media. It's one of those things that you see it in your algorithm or feed or whatever, and then you try to send it to somebody else, and then it disappears, and then you have no idea. It goes into the abyss. So I got to find that video again. I can repost it. But it was Charlie Crockett like 12 or 13 years ago playing music in a subway. No cowboy hat, no cowboy boots or any of that kind of stuff. And kind of sounding a little bit different in his voice. But, you know, it's just shows what a musician Charlie Crockett is and the scope of the things that he can do. Here's Hallelujah Trail. It's right here on The Bridge.

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1: One of our great local artists, Sam Casey, MBTPM, The Bridge. One of my favorites, too. A little attitude in that one. It's Mark and BTPM, The Bridge. Maybe you need that little attitude on this Tuesday morning. Drive safe if you're out there on the road, though. Headed into work, headed into school, headed wherever you might be. Your playlist for today, I got a bunch of stuff lined up for you. Some Lucy Dacus coming up, Shaky Graves, Goo Goo Dolls on the way as well. Strokes right now here on BTPM, The Bridge.

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Back in Colors on BTPM, The Bridge, one that's hopefully getting you moving a little bit this morning because I had it cranked in the studio here. BTPM, The Bridge, Buffalo, Toronto Public Media. It's Mark. Thanks for spending some time here with me this Tuesday morning. Some local stuff just ahead for us. And don't forget, local music all day scattered throughout every day here on BTPM, The Bridge. And if you are a local artist and you want to hear your tracks on the station, make sure you're submitting them to us. You can do that over on the website. We tell you how to do that. And also, Sundays at 10 a.m., we've got the local show. I know it's a handful of days away, so I'm not going to make you wait. I got Tiny the Dream right now, Cute Anthem, here on The Bridge.

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Hozier on BTPM The Bridge. We got new music from Daniel Ponder coming out. Brand new album that we're expecting October 9th. And it's called Everything Has Changed, which, yeah, a lot has changed in Daniel Ponder's life over, what, the last 5-6 years, maybe even longer. I can't remember. She started as a public defender in Rochester, then decided to start playing some music, got on Grey's Anatomy, and then just, I mean, yeah, new album coming out. So just such a talented musician and another person from this region that, you know, just so glad that they could be out there in the spotlight, doing their thing, making amazing music. New track off that album for you, Sun and Moon, here on BTPM The Bridge.

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Roller Coaster on BTPM, The Bridge. Bleachers, Tmark, some Iggy Pop just ahead. He's still out and about doing his thing and still just, I feel like he's putting me to shame sometimes. When I wake up and I'm like, oh, geez, I'm tired. And then you see video of Iggy Pop's show last night, still out there like an animal, no shirt, doing his thing. It's Nightclub and it's on BTPM, The Bridge.

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Ting tings on BTPM the bridge. I always hear that that one gets you dancing. That one gets you moving. So there we go. Tuesday morning, whether you're drumming on the desk or steering wheel or wherever you're at. It's BTPM the bridge, Buffalo Toronto Public Media. Some role models just ahead for us. He dropped a new album just earlier on this month. Actually, 2 weeks ago, if I can remember correctly what's going on here. It's been a busy couple weeks. New album called Chuck Timely and the Hourglass that we got from Role Model. And also on it, his first ever Hot 100 Billboard chart, which charting tune, which we've got for you right now, High Hopes 3000. It's right here on the bridge.

0: afro.
1: That was a great concert earlier on this year. Soul Coffin and Devo rocking at the AKG. Of course, you know, Devo's encore got rained out, so we did miss a couple tracks, but still an amazing night of music. And Soul Coffin did this really cool live mashup kind of thing that it seems like they don't have any kind of studio versions of it. It's just a live thing where they were going through a bunch of different old school movie quotes and everything, and there's a bunch of different sounds from movies mixed into what they had going on, and it was just like, it was a really, really cool thing to experience live. Speaking of that, by the way, Tame Impala was here not too long ago. He's got some new music out, and I've got that coming up for you in a little bit. I've also got some, I'm going to play you a track from Ryan Pardswin, the last time he was in the studio. Here, you can go check out, he posted on social media a little bit of the interview that we had with him in here on Friday. So funny. We were talking about walking down Sunset, and he got some sort of Cookie Monster shake that gave him food poisoning right before he had a shoot for his music video. We'll get into a little bit of that a little later on. Matt Mason now. It's on the Bridge.

Lucius on BTPM The Bridge. I got new Tame Impala. Well, some of the latest Tame Impala for you. I shouldn't say new, because it is off the Deadbeat album that we got last year. But it's going through one of those streaming bumps that seems to come with getting your track added to a superhero movie. We saw the Superman movie with the Iggy Pop track last year. And then we saw a little earlier on TV on the Radio from, or Wolf Like Me from TV on the Radio, blown up after being in the Spider-Man movie, and the newest Tame Impala getting some of that as well. This track Loser going up, like, I think it was jumped from like 50-something on the charts to number 5 after being in that film, streaming up like 400%. Here it is for you. It's Loser. It's Tame Impala. Thanks to the new Superman movies, it's here on The Bridge.

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Another great show from the Arcals. Plenty of other concerts coming up into the area, so make sure you're staying tuned to the concert calendar, which is online, and that way you don't miss any of these great shows that we've got lined up through the rest of the year. We got stuff all the way into November, so plenty of stuff to look forward to. Some Alt J is just ahead. I know that's one that gets you moving. We got Vampire Weekend right now here on The Bridge.

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Goose on the Bridge. We're in at 10 o'clock here, my last hour with you before we end up handing it off to Kiana. She's in at 1 o'clock today. Of course, music for all day long here, whether you're looking for some local stuff, some of your favorite stuff from a few years back, or some brand new stuff. We got it all for you right here on BTPM. The Bridge, Buffalo, Toronto Public Media. And speaking of new stuff, I got some of that for you right now. Latest Michigander just dropped a couple weeks back. This one's called Freaking Out.

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That's when he was still known as Joe Keery, Joe DJO on BTPM, The Bridge, who was just in town with Tame Impala not too long ago, and then up in Art Park for a couple good shows in the area. That one from 2019, and he's got that little like superhero or secret agent thing in the middle of it that always just gets stuck in my head afterwards. I got Ryan Pertz coming up for you. Some of the tracks from the last time he was in the studio, and we'll talk about some of the funny stuff he was saying when he was here on Friday. Blessing Jolie, now it's 20 Teens off of the 20 Nothing release here on The Bridge.

the Black Moth Super Rainbow Windshield Smasher on BTPM The Bridge, but not us. Bridge listeners, drive safe out there. It's Mark, thank you for hanging out here with me. You might be posted up at your desk right now, driving your coworkers insane or whatever. That's what I do, right? So we got some Ryan Purge just ahead for you on Friday. Hopefully you were able to hear some of the performance. He popped into our brand new Bridge studio, the first person hanging out in the Bridge studio with us, and just, you know, artist out of Buffalo, out of Clarence, just making it big right now. The brand new album out, just sounds awesome. However you set Ryan up, you know, his new album sounds phenomenal, but back when we had him in the studio about a year ago now was kind of the first way I heard some of these tracks that were off of the new album. And, you know, he did it acoustic, just himself, acoustic guitar and Ryan there. And then you hear the versions on the album, and, you know, it's like, it's amazing how he can just, you know, play whatever is on the album with the acoustic. And it's like, it's still got the same sound, but a little different. I don't really, it's kind of hard to put it into words, I guess. You got to just listen to it. So you could go check out Ryan's new album, Can't Cry. It's all over the place. Any streaming stuff that you've got, it's up there. And you can see what I'm talking about. I'm going to play Temporary for you, which is on the new album, but it's also something that he did with us the last time he was here about a year ago, and here it is for you on BTPM The Bridge.

wooden spaceship, let me sail it to the stars until I crash the dark. Life is just a costume party, laughing in disguise at myself in whole of life.

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1: Can I put in something like, this is American music. Take one. One, two, three, four.

Weezer on BTPM, the bridge, a track that they did with Wednesday that's off the new, well, upcoming release, I should say. It will be new on Friday. It's coming out, the Gold album, the Weezer Gold album. And I read an interview yesterday, I said something about this yesterday morning as well, how it's named the Gold album because apparently good dragons in D&D are metallic colors. Okay, now I play D&D, but I'm not that advanced as Rivers is, so he knows. I would just trust him. I would trust Rivers when it comes to all D&D knowledge. So Gold album, named after the gold dragon, which is good, and it's the new Weezer, which they actually went back to their roots to record this. I also mentioned this a little yesterday, but I'm going to say it again because it was really cool. I love this idea. Like, Rivers was saying that he got to the point where he's just sitting in front of a computer writing music and realizing, like, I've never wanted to do this. I never wanted to be sitting in front of a computer writing music. And you know, why did it become, you know, this way? Why is my workflow going this way? They decided to just go back to the roots, went back to a random friend's house, decided, hey, we're going to, you know, John's house and we're going to hang out. We're going to watch some movies. We're going to have some drinks. We're going to tell some bad jokes. And then when we feel like it's the right time, we're going to go record an album. And that's how that got put together. So really looking forward to it. That song alone, it sounds like that classic Weezer sound. So there it is for you on BTPM, The Bridge. And like I said, it's coming out on Friday. So get ready. LCD Sound System now. It's All My Friends. Thanks for hanging out here with me. It's on BTPM, The Bridge.

0: If you're spending the workday looking out the window like a lost puppy, believe it or not, we have the soundtrack for that. 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

Phoebe Bridgers on BTPM, The Bridge, Motion Sickness. It's Mark. Thanks for spending Tuesday here with me. I'm out of here. Kiana's in at 1 o'clock. Got more great music to get you through the rest of your workday. Got some local stuff for you right now. As always, I love leaving you with some local music. And if you are a local artist in Buffalo, Rochester, Southern Ontario, Toronto, the entire region, make sure you're submitting your tracks over to us. You can find us online, btpm.org/thebridge, out of Toronto. So it's Buffalo Baby from Techno Westerns, and I'll see you tomorrow morning.

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friend, if you want to feel better, don't let the devil make you toss this letter. If you've been crossed up by hoodoo, voodoo, the wizard or the lizard, you got family trouble, man trouble, woman trouble, no life is a brother. You're looking for a true friend or a true lover, or if you've been living undercover, well, I'm coming to your town to break it all down and help you with all of this. I'm looking to help you find bliss. One day, one way, can't miss. I'm here to tear all the walls down. 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Just like Joshua and the fabled walls of Jericho, I'm here to tear down the institution. God spoke to me, said, listen to me. I anoint you with the power that'll get them all moving. You're agitated, you're prayed and meditated, you're concentrated on getting elevated. By sundown, one day, you who come will be blessed with a big money blessing. But you must tell seven friends. You must first bring seven friends. And don't be selfish and keep this all to yourself and

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1: Oh, you never smoked this much before we met. Light up another cigarette.

Hey there, my name is Kiana. Welcome to my little afternoon show here on BTPM The Bridge. Today is such a special day. It's my stepsister's birthday. She's my best friend, so everyone say happy birthday, Rachel. She's a pretty big fan of Alabama Shakes, so she's very excited for this year's Borderland Festival in September. There is such a good lineup this year with headliners Jack White, Lord Huron, and of course, Alabama Shakes. So in honor of Rachel's birthday, playing now, I've got their new single. This is I Feel Hope Coming.

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That was Groenlandic Edit by Of Montreal. Spacey Jane just released their new EP, Exit Wounds. And up now, I've got a new track from the record about yearning for connection and losing someone to time. This is Do You Really Love Her?

That was Girlfriends by Matthew Sweet. Gorillaz released their new album, The Mountain, earlier this year, and their tour is coming to Toronto this October. Up now, I've got a new track from the album called The Happy Dictator. I am-

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That was My Body by Young the Giant. Jim James is releasing his first solo music in 8 years with his new album, Wowed Out, coming out on August 28th. Up now, I've got the album's lead single. This is Come Again.

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That was Crucified Son by Charlie Crockett. I Built You a Tower, the new album by Death Cab for Cutie, came out earlier this summer. And coming on now, I've got a new track from the album that the band says is about trying to convince everyone around you, and most importantly yourself, that you're okay when you definitely are not. This is Stone Over Water.

That was My Number by Fools. Sylvanesso is releasing their new album, Ow Infinity, this September. And up now, I've got a new single from them that I'm pretty much obsessed with. It's messy, it's loud, it's absolutely perfect. This is Hot Slob.

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2: 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Road trip on the 90, we got you. 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

That was With My Own Two Hands by Ben Harper. Modest Mouse released their new album, An Eraser in a Maze, earlier this summer. And up now, I've got the album's lead single called Picking Dragon's Pockets.

know your equipment. An auditory trick. They're a boot that begs to be licked. I am the tarmac, I'm the pilot, I'm the flight path.

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1: I need your arms around me. I need to feel your touch.

That was Animal by Mike Snow. The National was recently recognized in the New York Times Reader's List of the top 100 songwriters, coming in at number 85. It's some well-deserved recognition for the band. Up now, here's The National with Rylan.

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That was Situation by Johnny Blue Skies. If you're looking for an artist who wears her heart on her sleeve, I've got just the one for you. Local Toronto artist Layla says her music is somewhere between a diary entry, a dance floor, and a country road. Playing now, I've got her new single, Who Do You Think I Am? First day.

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I just wrote me a new

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1: Strictly dance stuff. 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

Love that song. That was Elderberry Wine by Wednesday. Phoebe Bridgers just released her third album, Lost Weekend. I went on a long drive this weekend and I listened to the entire album top to bottom and I really liked it. My favorite songs are The Governor's Waltz, Bobby, and Never Going Back. But I'm sure my answers will change as I listen to it more and more. Up now, I've got the album's lead single. This is Lost Boys.

That was Tongues by Joywave. The Violent Femmes were at Outer Harbor this weekend celebrating the band's 45th anniversary. They've just got such a good energy, and the show was such a fun time. Coming on now, I've got Gone, Daddy Gone.

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That was Long View by Green Day. Medium Build is releasing his new album, Kings of Having Fun, this September. And up now, I've got the album's lead single called Home Depot.

That was Champagne Supernova by Oasis. Greta Van Fleet is releasing their new album, Palace for the People, on October 9th. That's my dad's birthday. Here's their new single, Play Your Games.

Just a perfect day. Drink sangria in the park. And then later, when it gets dark.

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That was X-Ray Eyes by LCD Sound System. This year's Borderland Festival is coming up so quick. Time really does fly in the summer. I can't believe it's already August 18th. Borderland is September 18th to the 20th at Knox Farms. There is such a great lineup this year, but honestly, I might be the most excited for Jesse Wells. His raw storytelling and kind of unique and satirical lyrics get you thinking and make you feel something, and I just absolutely love it. Up now, I've got a song off his new album called Won't You Come Out Tonight.

That was Read My Mind by The Killers. Devin Gilfillian's new album, Time Will Tell, released last month and reflects on love, loss, and embracing life's imperfections. Up now, I've got a new track from the album called Black Dog Rabbit Hole. Hello.

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What a beautiful voice. Heavenly, truly a heavenly voice. That was Eat Your Young by Hozier. Somber has just announced his North American Arena Tour with a stop at Buffalo's KeyBank Center on November 14th and Toronto's Scotiabank Arena on November 16th. Playing now, I've got his hit song, Homewrecker.

was Tennis Court by Lorde. Almost Monday announced their sophomore album, Thank God It's Almost Monday. I'm not sure anyone has ever said that before. Coming out on September 9th. Now, I've got a new single from them. This is No More Regrets.

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Of course, we have music for cleaning the garage. 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And when you're pre-gaming for your favorite band's concert. 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

us feed the birds, but don't

That was Just by Radiohead. My name is Kiana. Thanks for tuning into my little segment here on BTPM The Bridge this afternoon. That's all I have for you today, but you can find me here every weekday from 1 to 5 p.m. To finish up today's segment, I've got The Hardest Part by Olivia Dean and Leon Bridges.

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won't stop until you're shaking. All your neighbors know my name. If you really have to ask, then you know they never. 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
2: 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Can't sleep at 2 a.m.? 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

Yeah, we bring it back to the start. Here's a moment of silence, bring it back to the art. Mind blowing, it's a classical part of Zamrock, a hip hop, an alternative spark. Yeah, it's the way that I'm on.

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满是的 Stand up straight at the foot of your love I lift my shirt

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2: Lulz level off around 67 tonight under partly cloudy skies. Cloudy skies with a few peaks of sun tomorrow. Chance for storms. Daytime highs approaching 77. Partly cloudy with fog and spots tomorrow night. Chance of thunderstorms. Lulz around 59. 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I'm meteorologist Laura Lockwood. Currently, it's 76 degrees.
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